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partly cloudy tonight with a low of 9. Tuesday, mainly cloudy, a high of 17. Wednesday, increasing cloud, a high of 18. And Thursday, mix of sun and cloud with a high of 18.

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partly cloudy tonight with a low of 9. Tuesday, mainly cloudy, a high of 17. Wednesday, increasing cloud, a high of 18. And Thursday, mix of sun and cloud with a high of 18.

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1: We had fun yesterday. The Lakeside Park, Terry Fox run.
2: Yeah.
1: That was a lot of fun. It was kind of awkward, though, yesterday, because the whole team was there. The general manager, Hillary, was there. Hillary came in, and I said hi. And we had this awkward kind of social greeting where he went in with a handshake, and I went in for the fist pump.
2: And for anybody that doesn't know, Hillary, he's our general manager.
1: Yeah, he's the nicest guy on the planet.
2: He's like the head honcho of the building.
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2: Just brutal.
1: It turned into an awkward kind of almost hug. It was very strange. When did it get so complicated to say hello to somebody? So how else do you say hello if you're not handshaking or fist pumping? Maybe you do a hug all the time. Maybe it's a kiss hello. Or maybe in some indigenous cultures, they touch foreheads. That could get dangerous depending on how many beers you have.
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partly cloudy tonight with a low of 9. Tuesday, mainly cloudy, a high of 17. Wednesday, increasing cloud, a high of 18. And Thursday, mix of sun and cloud with a high of 18.

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1: 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Three pairs of Ice Dog tickets to win tomorrow morning. And with all the major scientific breakthroughs we see, 41% of people think they'll see this in their lifetime.
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partly cloudy tonight with a low of 9. Tuesday, mainly cloudy, a high of 17. Wednesday, increasing cloud, a high of 18. And Thursday, mix of sun and cloud with a high of 18.

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1: Mix of sun and cloud today. Good morning. I'm Matt Latour. Your three-day pinpoint weather details coming up. Brock University and Niagara College are getting more than $76 million to add almost 3,600 new post-secondary seats. The Ontario government says the expansion will help connect students with in-demand careers in areas including health, STEM, trades and education, and some seats available this fall. Brock is getting over 2,500 new seats, while Niagara College will add just over 1,000. The funding is part of a broader $1.7 billion provincial investment to create more than 70,000 new post-secondary seats across Ontario. The government says the expansion is aimed at building a highly skilled workforce and responding to labor market needs. Niagara residents are being reminded to make sure they're on the voters list ahead of the October 26th municipal election. Your name must be on the list to cast a ballot. Registered voters will receive a voter information notice or card with details on when and where to vote, including advanced polling options in most Niagara municipalities. Anyone who does not receive one should contact their local municipal clerk to confirm their information and find out where to vote. Voters should bring the notice or card along with identification showing their name and address when they go to vote. More information can be found through our website, niagaradailynews.ca. And a new Niagara College study is putting home builders in the shoes of older adults to help shape the homes of the future. Members of the Niagara Home Builders Association wore aging simulation suits designed to mimic conditions including arthritis, muscle loss, vision and hearing problems, and even the effects of a stroke. Participants then tried everyday tasks like getting out of bed, using stairs, picking things up, and taking medication. The hands-on experience is part of a pilot looking at how aging in place and multi-generational living can influence future home design and renovation. In sports, yesterday the Orioles beat the Blue Jays 4-3. The Jays are now 3.5 games back of that final wild card spot in the American League. In the NFL's Monday nighter, the Rams beat the Giants 28-6. And in NHL preseason last night, Montreal got by Ottawa 3-2 in overtime. Winnipeg beat Colorado 3-1, and Pittsburgh defeated Buffalo 4-1. Your Niagara traffic and weather next.
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1: Things are slow moving on the QEW Toronto bound as you get towards Grimsby this morning. So if you're heading towards Hamilton or the GTA, make sure to give yourself some extra time heading out the door this morning. The Clarence Street Bridge is unavailable. Other than that, the canals look all good. And at the border, a 10-minute delay for trucks heading to the U.S. at both the Queenston and Peace Bridge, and a 20-minute delay for cars coming back to Canada at the Rainbow Bridge. 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
1: Mix of sun and cloud today with a high of 18 degrees this afternoon. Partly cloudy tonight with an overnight low of 9. Tomorrow, mix of sun and cloud, a high of 19. And a mix of sun and cloud Thursday with a high of 18. I'm Matt Latour.
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Niagara's New Country, 89.1 Emerson Drive. Just got paid. Already broke. I've heard that song before. 6:10 now. Happy Tuesday. It feels just like it should. Like a Tuesday. Yeah. Not a bad day. Sun cloud mix. High of around 17. That seems okay. A little cool right now. It's only 11. We're into those cool mornings, aren't we? Yeah. The weekend, well, from now until the weekend, we got sunshine. Tomorrow, Thursday, Friday, Saturday, Sunday, all the way through. Temperatures in and around 18, 20 degrees or so. Cool overnight, no doubt about that. We have a lot to do today. We have three pairs of ice dogs tickets to give you today.

0: Details on the way this morning and a lot of fun in between. 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
1: New Country 89.1 and Mornings with Rob and things you probably didn't know.
0: Well, you probably didn't know that the fall equinox marks approximately equal daytime and nighttime, roughly 12 hours each, as the sun crosses the celestial equator. It also happens during the spring equinox in March, but that's when days are trending longer. Yeah, days are getting shorter. Sorry. You probably didn't know that in 1965, they predicted we'd be working just 14 hours a week by the year 2000, with at least 7 weeks of vacation time.
2: Well, that's fine, but I don't see how that affects...
0: What? Because technology would make everything so much easier.
3: Technology versus old-timey wooden stuff.
0: And you probably didn't know that the world's smallest mammal... is the bumblebee bat. They're 29 to 33 millimeters in length, and they only weigh 2 grams.
4: They're the only mammals that can actually fly. Nope, Batman doesn't count. He just glides.
0: And those are some things you probably didn't know. With the new one from Cameron Whitcomb, Kingdom of Fear. Niagara's New Country, 89.1. Good morning.

Niagara's New Country. 89.1, there's Shaboozy. Cowgirl at 618. Happy Tuesday. Suncloud mix 17 later on. It's only 11 degrees. Yeah, it's a chilly start, no doubt about that. Today, fall begins, though. 8.05 p.m. Autumn is here. Now, the first full day will be tomorrow. So you can still have a little bit of summertime today. Until about 8.04. And then you got to ramp up to fall. You got to fall in line, as they say. Hey, good news. A chance for you to win $5,000. What? Yeah. It's Mission 10,000. We want to meet 10,000 people and give you $5,000. So how's it going to work? Well, we're going to be out today for you to take a picture of us, or with us, I guess the idea is. And then you got to get yourself a golden ticket. On the back of that golden ticket will be a QR code. Scan the QR code, upload your picture, and you're in. That's all there is to it. It's so simple. So we'll be at Falls View Casino tonight from 4 until 7 p.m. I know our friends Darlene and Brian from Giant FM will be down there, and your chance to snap a photo. And that's it. No, you're going to the Alice Cooper Show tonight. So we'll be right by the fountain. You can't miss us. You'll see the fountain, you'll see us, and then you'll see the opportunity. Snap that shot. 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Nobody Roads. Enjoy your commute on a Tuesday morning with Josh Dumpf and New Country 89.1. 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
1: Hey, good morning. I'm Matt Latour. Tonight, the legend Alice Cooper is coming to OLG stage at Falls View Casino. Considered the godfather of shock rock, Cooper has been captivating audiences for 5 decades now and is sure to bring an unforgettable show to Niagara Falls. Tomorrow, Dancing Queen, ABBA's Greatest Hits, has its final show at Avalon Theater. The show brings the sounds of ABBA to life, featuring all of their classics. Tickets for both of these shows can be found at Falls View's website. In local sports this week, the Welland Jackfish have a chance to win the Dominico Cup at the Pond when they host the Hamilton Cardinals tomorrow in Game 4 of the CBL Championship. Welland is up 3-0 with first pitch just after 7 o'clock. And on Friday, the Niagara Ice Dogs hit the road to visit the Saginaw Spirit at 7 p.m. You can hear every second of Ice Dogs hockey this season on Niagara's New Country 89.1 with Reese Dumaney on the call. You can get all the details on these events and more at niagaradailynews.ca. Just click the 48 in the newsroom. I'm Matt Latour, and that's what's happening around Niagara.
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1: Roads and highways here in the Niagara region are looking pretty good. However, heads up if you're coming back to the region from the GTA. There's a crash on the QEW Fort Erie bound at Highway 403 in Burlington. As a result, all lanes are closed, so it'll be very slow moving coming back this way from the GTA. At the canal bridges, all clear right now. And at the borders, a 20-minute delay for trucks heading stateside at the Peace Bridge and at the Queenston Bridge, and a 10-minute delay for cars coming back to Canada at the Rainbow Bridge. 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
1: So sun and cloud today with a high of 18 degrees this afternoon. Partly cloudy tonight with an overnight low of 9. Tomorrow, mix of sun and cloud, a high of 19. And a mix of sun and cloud Thursday with a high of 18. I'm Matt Latour.
0: Your go-to for a happy, energizing way to start your day. 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

0: Denver's New Country 89.1. There is Pickup and Mackenzie Porter. It is 6:30. Happy Tuesday. Feels like it should. Kind of cool. 11 degrees is all it is. Got a jacket on this morning.
1: Oh, my goodness.
0: Like, chilly.
1: Seriously.
0: I know. But we're nice this afternoon. We're up to about 17. Is that warm enough? Not really.
1: That's pretty good.
0: You get a little breeze and it gets cool, right?
1: I went for a walk last night right at sunset.
0: Mm-hmm.
1: And it went from like 16 to 10 really fast.
0: It was a gorgeous sunset, though.
1: It was unbelievable. Beautiful sky last night.
0: So we're getting into that time of year. It's end of September. Ugh. First day of fall, by the way, is tomorrow. First full day.
1: We often joke that, you know, there's no transition from summer to fall. It just happens.
0: It does.
1: Like, Friday was sunny and 24.
0: Beautiful, right?
1: And then...
0: not so much today.
1: Yeah, the whole weekend was just cold.
0: Yeah. We're going to move on and give you a chance to win a few things today. We have your lottery tickets here. We have your Ice Dogs tickets here. Three pair, by the way.
1: Ticket Tuesday, yeah.
0: That's what it is, Ticket Tuesday. And we're also going to give you a chance to win your Dan and Shay tickets. Speaking of tickets, big show coming up at the RBC Amphitheater, October 1st.
1: Worst letter.
0: So, when you're sitting down to cook dinner and make dinner, are you making one thing for everyone, or are you making separate meals?
1: Well, I live alone, so it's right. Simple in my household.
0: Yeah.
1: I know as a kid, we just ate whatever Dad wanted to make.
0: Okay.
1: Which, by the way, I was so sick of chicken for the first 20 years of my life.
0: Same thing every night.
1: Yeah, he loves chicken. And now with my girlfriend, you know, we'll usually eat the same thing. Neither of us are overly picky eaters.
0: Yeah. Angela and I usually cook, you know, one thing for dinner, one thing for lunch, and just to make it easy, right?
1: Yeah.
0: New trend is called food divorce. This is when married couples or those who are together, they live together but eat separate meals. So you're making something different for everyone all the time. It seems like a lot of work.
1: If one person is making it all, that's annoying.
0: Yeah.
1: But I mean, like, we had nights as a kid. We called them fend for yourself nights.
0: Yeah.
1: Where it was, you know, anything you wanted, you know,
0: yeah.
1: You just, because, you know, Dad didn't want to make dinner for everybody. So you just, you know, grab the leftovers or,
0: yeah.
1: In my case, it was usually Pop-Tarts for dinner.
0: Healthy choice.
1: Yeah. I loved breakfast for dinner as well, every chance I got.
0: Oh, like eggs and bacon.
1: Oh,
0: and,
1: yeah.
0: That's always a nice choice. So are you eating the same meals? Do you make different meals for everyone in the house? I mean, my mom used to say this is not a restaurant.
1: It hasn't come up yet with my girlfriend, but I mean, I think we just like the same food, so it kind of works out.
0: And again, if you're asking for something different, if you leave a tip, you might get it, you know? Could work out in your favor. Hey, take your boots off. John Party's here. 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
1: It's that time of day again. Let's get up to date together now from the newsroom. Here's Matt.
2: Coming up at the top of the hour, I've got the latest on a murder investigation in Niagara Falls.
0: Did you hit the snooze button too many times this morning? No worries, we did too. Wake the fun up with Rob on Niagara's new country, 89.1.

0: Niagara's new country, 89.1, Yee to the Haw, cranking up Tim Hicks on a Tuesday morning. That felt good, right?
1: All right.
0: You betcha. Hey, it's going to be him at Meridian Center November 7th. Mark that date down. Get your tickets for Light of Day Niagara. It's for Parkinson's research, and Tim Hicks, it's his only Niagara show this year, by the way. And you'll see him around, but not in Niagara, unless you're there on November 7th, Meridian Center. We got Stephen Page, Bare Naked Ladies, on that bill, and a ton of local acts, and of course, Tim Hicks, your headliner. Make sure you're there. 6:40 now. It is a Tuesday, and we've got a Ticket Tuesday underway with your Jackfish tickets later on this morning. We do have lottery tickets to give you. Dan and Shay tickets. So many tickets, so little time. We'll try to squeeze them all in before we're done here. We're talking food divorce. It's the latest trend these days. So these are couples, married or otherwise, who live together but eat separate meals all the time. Like they're cooking something different. Now, sometimes for breakfast or for a casual lunch, I'll make a sandwich and Angela will have some of her interesting food that she loves to eat. Because she eats different food than I do all the time. I mean, that's kind of when we're separate, I guess. When she, you know, she's in a sushi mood, say. And I need chicken wings. It's different, right? But typically, we stay together on the same page for meals. It just makes it easy. And certainly, if you've got a family, you're feeding three or four or five, six people, you're making one meal. You're not making six different meals, right? I mean, if that's the case, you better get a menu. You won't do nothing without a menu. Do you eat together? Same meals, separate meals? You can have your say. New text line is 1-866-85-BOOTS. 1-866-852-6687. It's New Country, 89.1. Good morning.

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1: Good morning, I'm Matt Latour. A fast food giant has once again helped support a Niagara-based organization. Yesterday, McDonald's locations in Welland donated 50 cents from every coffee sold to the Alzheimer's Society of Niagara Region, an annual tradition now 5 years strong. Community Relations Representative Ann Molnar says giving back locally is a part of McDonald's mission.
2: It's important to kind of create and continue fostering the connections between the restaurants and the people that are visiting our locations. These are the people that support us, so we look for different ways that we can help support the communities around us.
1: CEO of the Alzheimer's Society of Niagara Region, Tina Kent, says spreading awareness about the signs of the disease is important.
3: So we try and get out in the community and do public awareness, some education. So there's over 55 million people in the world having a dementia. Most common is Alzheimer's disease. In Niagara, there's over 12,000 persons living with a progressive dementia.
1: We also caught up with local franchise owner Drew Jarrett, who says supporting organizations that serve their community is important to them.
4: We live in these communities. We're part of these communities. And on days like today, it's when we can really show it. We can do whatever we can to give back and support great organizations like this.
1: The Alzheimer's Society of Niagara Region supports individuals living with dementia, their care partners, families, and healthcare professionals. And that's What's Good Niagara, your local traffic and weather, next.
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0: 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Niagara Bullseye Traffic.
1: Looking good on area roads and highways this morning here in the Niagara region. As you get towards Toronto, the Burlington Skyway Toronto bound on the QBW is slow, so make sure to give yourself some extra time heading that way. At the canal bridges, the Homer Bridge is raised and unavailable. And at the border, a 20-minute delay for trucks heading to the U.S. at the Queenston Bridge and a 35-minute delay for trucks heading to the U.S. at the Peace Bridge. 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
1: Mix of sun and cloud today with a high of 18 degrees this afternoon. Partly cloudy tonight with an overnight low of 9. Tomorrow, mix of sun and cloud, a high of 19. And a mix of sun and cloud Thursday with a high of 18. I'm Matt Latour.

Niagara's New Country 89.1. Who told you that? There's Tucker Wetmore. 6:53 now. It is a Tuesday with Rob. We got clouds right now. Maybe some sunny breaks later on. A high of around 17. It's 11 right now. We got lottery tickets after 7. We have your Jackfish tickets. We have Dan and Shay tickets. We're going to conquer that wheel with Play Ojo Online Casino after 9 this morning. Chance to win $25 right away. Qualify for a $500 prize at the end of the week. Good luck. Food divorce is the latest trend. Janice says, you know, around my house, we used to make meals and we all used to sit down, but now they're all busy and doing different things at different times. School, work, etc. So now the fridge is just full of food and the kitchen's always clean, ready for them to do their thing and make what they need. All right. So kind of fend for yourself no matter what. Food divorce, married couples who live together and eat separate meals. Are you cooking separate meals for everyone? For you and your love? Or are you eating the same thing? You can have your say. Instant text line is new for you at 1-866-85-BOOTS. 1-866-852-6687. After 7 o'clock, around 7:10, it's 5 things you should know. Your commute in Niagara just got easier. We'll tell you how. And some adults don't know things. And the things that they don't know are very simple. We'll run down the list of those who don't know certain things. That's at 7:10. 5 Things You Should Know is on the way. James Barker Band now. New Country 89.1. If you

mornings can be tough, but you've got this, and we've got you. Wake the fun up with Rob on Niagara's new country, 89.1.

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1: Mix of sun and cloud today. Good morning. I'm Matt Latour. Your three-day pinpoint weather details coming up. Niagara Regional Police are investigating a murder in Niagara Falls. Police were called to a business on Lundy's Lane near Hannon Avenue Thursday evening for an assault. A 37-year-old man, identified as Matthew McGara, was found without vital signs and taken to hospital with serious injuries. He died yesterday. Police say the assault involved two suspects who fled the area, 31-year-old Brandon Fitzgerald and 46-year-old Alexander Petrillo, both of Niagara Falls, are wanted for second-degree murder. Police say the incident is believed to have been targeted and are asking anybody with surveillance video from the Lundy's Lane and Hannon Avenue area to contact investigators. Niagara-on-the-Lake is asking residents and businesses affected by recent flooding to fill out a new recovery survey. The town says the information will help document the full impact of the flooding and strengthen its case for potential provincial assistance. The survey collects details on property damage, cleanup costs, insurance coverage, and other recovery challenges. Staff are available at Town Hall to help people complete the form, while the Niagara Regional Community Emergency Response Team is also helping with outreach. The town says completing the form does not guarantee financial assistance, but the information will help support discussions with the province and guide future flood prevention planning. And Niagara District Airport is marking Canadian Airport Safety Week until September 25th. Staff will take part in training while airport tenants and users will join activities focused on keeping the airfield safe. That includes a coordinated FOD walk where staff and tenants will search the airfield for any foreign objects and debris that could create a safety hazard. The airport is also inviting the public to a free safety event tomorrow from 10 a.m. to 1 p.m. In sports yesterday, the Orioles beat the Blue Jays 4-3. The Jays are now 3.5 games back of that final wild card spot in the American League. In the NFL's Monday Nighter, the Rams beat the Giants 28-6. And in NHL preseason last night, Montreal got by Ottawa 3-2 in overtime. Winnipeg beat Colorado 3-1, and Pittsburgh defeated Buffalo 4-1. Your Niagara traffic and weather next.
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1: Roads and highways here in the Niagara region are looking pretty good this morning. Things do slow down on the QEW in the Toronto-bound lanes heading over the Burlington Skyway, however. So if you're heading to the GTA this morning, give yourself some extra time. At the canal bridges, Carleton Street will be raising soon. Everything else is available. And at the border, I'm seeing a 10-minute delay for trucks heading to the U.S. at the Queenston Bridge, but a half-an-hour delay for trucks heading to the U.S. at the Peace Bridge. 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
1: Mix of sun and cloud today with a high of 18 degrees this afternoon. Partly cloudy tonight with an overnight low of 9. Tomorrow, mix of sun and cloud, a high of 19. And a mix of sun and cloud Thursday with a high of 18. I'm Matt Latour.
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0: Niagara's new country, 89.1. Cold as you, it's Luke Combs. Kind of cool this morning, only 11 degrees right now. And that cool fall air is slowly filling in, isn't it?
1: You know what would be really dumb? Wearing shorts to work.
0: Is that what you did?
1: Yep.
0: You did, too.
1: Oh, yeah.
0: You're brave.
1: Because
0: there's air conditioning still on in this building.
1: I need to do my laundry real bad.
0: You really need some pants, man.
1: Yeah. I am cold.
0: I hate those days when you only have shorts to wear.
1: And I have a hoodie, but it's like a hoodie with shorts is a weird look.
0: It's not a bad look, but then your legs are still cold, you see?
1: Yeah. And I don't know. I feel like the hoodie makes my upper body look bigger, but my legs look smaller if I have a hoodie on, so.
0: It's not easy being us.
1: Yeah. Tough life.
0: Not easy being you. 7-Eleven, though, that's good news for you.
1: Good day for a Slurpee.
0: Yes, it is. And sunshine and 17 later on. It is a cool start at 11 right now. If you want to go see the Ice Dogs, we've got tickets for you. October 10th. So we have three pair to give away, which means there's three people going to win right now.
1: And they're good.
0: Text in Ice Dogs right now. 1-866-85-BOOTS. 1-866-852-6687. The word Ice Dogs gets you in to win a pair of tickets for...

0: So obviously these are services that are very important, and it's good to see McDonald's stepping up.
1: Coffee to the help.
0: Thousands of new seats are being added at Brock University and Niagara College thanks to $76 million in funding from the provincial government. This will add almost 3,600 new seats at the two schools, focusing on things like health, STEM, trades, and education.
1: That's great. Now all you need to do is get in.
0: Yes.
1: Hey, looks like a good commute coming for you if you're in Niagara. You can now use Passage Plus, which is a new free app providing real-time bridge information.
0: Oh.
1: Yeah, right along the 43-kilometer Welland Canal. So, you know, sometimes, like, if you're used to driving around, you know what the times are, you know where you need to go. But if you don't, and you're maybe new to the area,
0: yeah,
1: this can be very helpful. So
0: or, if you don't want to be on your phone while you drive, you can listen to Niagara's New Country, 89.1, traffic 3 times an hour. That guy's great.
1: Safety.
0: That guy's awesome.
1: He really is. Well, this is pretty awesome. A corporate recruiter says if you're going to a job interview, maybe you're going to one today, don't take a coffee with you. Don't take an iced coffee with you. They say it looks unprofessional.
0: Does it say anything about 710 milliliters of Monster Energy? Because that's what I've got.
1: Nothing in the fine print, so that's good news. And people online are sharing the wildest things they've ever had to explain to other adults. So these are adults who may not know typical basic stuff. Like one adult who had to be told that salmonella is not Spanish for salmon.
0: Honestly, I get it.
1: Come on.
0: I mean, I know what it means.
1: Yeah.
0: But there's some dumb people. I recently figured out.
1: No.
0: We were talking about this off the air.
1: Yeah.
0: Fingernails don't grow from the tips. I recently, like within the last month, had this explained to me.
1: Uh-huh.
0: They grow from the base of the fingernail.
1: Wow.
0: Which makes sense now, and it should have always made sense. And then I was like, well, what about your hair? And then I realized that also grows from your head.
1: See, kids, you never stop learning.
0: Oh, my gosh.
1: Ever, ever. And now you've learned some things you can share with somebody else.
0: Go to class.
1: Five things you should know. It's New Country 89.1. Good morning.

let's face it, it's not really good morning until you've had a laugh. Wake the fun up with Rob on Niagara's new country, 89.1.

Rogers, New Country, 89.1, a damn good day to leave. That's Riley Green. It's a Tuesday with Rob. Feels good, huh? 11 degrees, it's a chilly start. We're on our way to 17 with a sun cloud mix, and that's going to be the kind of deal into the weekend. We'll ramp up to about 20 degrees by Thursday. So not too bad here. End of September, fall rolling in quickly. It arrives tonight, by the way, at 8.05 p.m. And you got summertime up until then. Technically, you do. That's why Matt's wearing shorts today, you see. He's still in summer mode. He hasn't fully integrated into the fall, autumn feelings. It's coming. Your chance to win lottery tickets, that's coming too. In about 20 minutes, we get around to This Is the End on the way. Dan and Shay tickets after 8 o'clock this morning. Conquering the Wheel with PlayOjo Online Casino, that's coming up for you after 9 this morning. And we have winners for the Ice Dogs. 3 pair of tickets to give away on this Ticket Tuesday. Tina and Dominic and Nicole are all now going to the game. Congratulations, big winners. You want to win too? We've got your chance. You just got to stick around. The Well and Jackfish could be winners as well. They are, of course, could take their third Domenico Cup title as early as Wednesday. They're hosting Hamilton Cardinals Game 4, Welland Stadium. And Ryan Harrison, the director of fun himself, will join us on the phone around 8:40-ish this morning. He's a busy guy, and of course, he's all excited for the championship, and we all are too. Go, Jackfish, go. Megan Patrick's new one is Your Daddy's Smile. It's here for you on New Country 89.1. Good morning.

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1: Hey, good morning. I'm Matt Latour. Tonight, the legend Alice Cooper is coming to OLG stage at Falls View Casino. Considered the godfather of shock rock, Cooper has been captivating audiences for 5 decades now and is sure to bring an unforgettable show to Niagara Falls. Tomorrow, Dancing Queen, ABBA's Greatest Hits, has its final show at Avalon Theater. This show brings the sounds of ABBA to life, featuring all of their classics. Tickets for both of these shows can be found at Falls View's website. In local sports this week, the Welland Jackfish have a chance to win the Dominico Cup at the Pond when they host the Hamilton Cardinals tomorrow in Game 4 of the CBL Championship. Welland is up 3-0 with first pitch just after 7 o'clock. And on Friday, the Niagara Ice Dogs hit the road to visit the Saginaw Spirit at 7 p.m. You can hear every second of Ice Dogs hockey this season on Niagara's New Country 89.1 with Reese Dumaney on the call. You can get all the details on these events and more at niagaradailynews.ca. Just click the 48 in the newsroom. I'm Matt Latour, and that's what's happening around Niagara.
2: No way. I can't believe it.
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2: Cool, but I'm actually looking at that Lotto Max jackpot. 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
1: If you're out and about this morning, roads and highways in the Niagara region are looking pretty good. If you're heading towards the Burlington Skyway, however, the QEW Toronto Bound has slowed right down heading over the Skyway, so give yourself some extra time heading that way. At the Canal Bridges, Clarence Street and Carlton Street are both raised and unavailable. And at the border, a 10-minute delay for trucks heading to the U.S. at the Queenston Bridge and a 20-minute delay for trucks heading to the U.S. at the Peace Bridge. 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
1: Mix of sun and cloud today with a high of 18 degrees this afternoon. Partly cloudy tonight with an overnight low of 9. Tomorrow, mix of sun and cloud, a high of 19. And a mix of sun and cloud Thursday with a high of 18. I'm Matt Latour.
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0: Niagara's new country, 89.1. Ella Langley, Loving Life Again. Loving life again. 7:35, happy Tuesday, 11 degrees right now. Loving life again. 17 later on. Chance to win this morning. We have Dan and Shay tickets. They're playing the RBC Amphitheater October 1st. And you'd love to go. We have another pair to win today. In fact, we'll do it all week. We do have your chance to get yourself money as well. Yeah, we got cash to give away. It's Mission 10,000. We want to meet 10,000 and people and give you $5,000. Pretty simple stuff. All the details right there at country89.com. You can get a picture of us and with us tonight. We'll be at Falls View Casino for the Alice Cooper Show. It's going to be a spectacle indeed and a great place for you to get your shot and get yourself one step closer to $5,000. 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
0: In the meantime, a woman in Baltimore named Miss Mays, also known as the Radical Street Librarian, set out to eliminate the city's book deserts by delivering free books to hundreds of kids using a green and gold trolley. She redid the whole thing, and it looks amazing. It's like those old trolleys in San Francisco. She describes the book deserts as places that are virtually bereft of books in a community. Kids can't afford books. Mom and dad work too much, can't take kids to library. So Miss Mays' idea was to create some excitement and adventure around reading and get books into kids' hands.
2: As a librarian, I realized that some of the kids who need it most aren't able to access libraries, so this is all part of our mobile outreach.
3: When you do things like this to build a love for reading, it becomes more of an adventure, and that's what I'm excited about for my students.
2: We often see, after we come and do a visit, kids who didn't like reading, who want to read now, go around town like a little ice cream truck and give away books.
0: Yeah, ice cream and books go hand in hand. I'd rather have ice cream, but books are nice. Another great example of good people doing cool stuff. Time's ticking. Justin Moore for you. It's New Country 89.1.

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1: Everybody in, let's get up to date now from the newsroom. 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

0: Niagara's New Country 89.1. That's a good tune for a Tuesday. Gretchen Wilson and Redneck Woman 744. Sun and cloud, 17 degrees later on. Still a cool 13 degrees as we give you a chance to win your lottery tickets.
1: 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And this is the end.
2: This is the end.
0: Yeah, now's the time to play on the instant text line at 1-866-85-BOOTS. 1-866-852-6687. It is your chance at lottery tickets, Lotto 649. $100 gift card to get big money if you guess the song title and the artist. I've got the end. You come up with the rest, and you let me know on the text line at 1-866-85-BOOTS. Listening closely, here's the end. No, that's not it. Where is it? It's right there. Yeah, just play that. There it is, right there. That's the end of the song. Do you think you know what it is? Song title and the artist? That's all I can give you. Give me the rest on the instant text line and win at 1-866-85-BOOTS. This is the end. Your chance to win lottery tickets right now. Good luck. John Morgan, Kid Myself, New Country 89.1.

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1: Good morning, I'm Matt Latour. A fast food giant has once again helped support a Niagara-based organization. Yesterday, McDonald's locations in Welland donated 50 cents from every coffee sold to the Alzheimer's Society of Niagara Region, an annual tradition now 5 years strong. Community Relations Representative Ann Molnar says giving back locally is a part of McDonald's mission.
2: It's important to kind of create and continue fostering the connections between the restaurants and the people that are visiting our locations. These are the people that support us, so we look for different ways that we can help support the communities around us.
1: CEO of the Alzheimer's Society of Niagara Region, Tina Kent, says spreading awareness about the signs of the disease is important.
3: So we try and get out in the community and do public awareness, some education. So there's over 55 million people in the world having a dementia. Most common is Alzheimer's disease. In Niagara, there's over 12,000 persons living with a progressive dementia.
1: We also caught up with local franchise owner Drew Jarrett, who says supporting organizations that serve their community is important to them.
4: We live in these communities, we're part of these communities, and on days like today, it's when we can really show it. We can do whatever we can to give back and support great organizations like this.
1: The Alzheimer's Society of Niagara Region supports individuals living with dementia, their care partners, families, and healthcare professionals. And that's What's Good Niagara, your local traffic and weather, next.
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1: Looking good on area roads and highways this morning here in the Niagara region. Things do slow down once you get towards the Burlington Skyway Toronto bound on the QEW, so give yourself some extra time heading to the GTA. At the canal bridges, Main Street is raised and unavailable. And at the border, I'm seeing a 10-minute delay for cars heading to the U.S. at both the Queenston and Rainbow Bridge. 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
2: Mix of sun and cloud today with a high of 18 degrees this afternoon. Partly cloudy tonight with an overnight low of 9. Tomorrow, mix of sun and cloud, a high of 19. And a mix of sun and cloud Thursday with a high of 18. I'm Matt Latour.

0: Hey, is that Trevor?
1: This is Trevor.
0: Trevor, what are you doing right now?
1: I am just driving, but safely.
0: Where are you going?
1: Work.
0: Yeah, what's work for you?
1: A Canada Post mailman.
0: Oh, you're a mail carrier. Fantastic. Nice sunny day to be outside today. Good day for a walk.
1: Of course it is. It's a beautiful breeze out.
0: Have you ever thought about maybe taking a scooter on your route instead of walking?
1: Not an e-scooter. They're not allowed.
0: That's true. Maybe a skateboard to help you along.
1: That would take forever.
0: Yeah, it would. Well, that's not why you're here, Trevor. You'd like to win lottery tickets, right?
1: I do.
0: Why not? We'll play This Is the End. It's your favorite radio game, I can tell. You know the song title and the artist?
1: I do. It's Randy Houser, How Country Feels.
0: That's how you win. Well done, Trevor.
1: Beautiful. Thank you.
0: $100 gift card in your hands for Lotto 649. Have a great day and safe on your route.
1: Will do, Rob. Have a good day.
0: Randy Houser, How Country Feels. This Is the End. 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
1: Mix of sun and cloud today. Good morning. I'm Matt Latour. Your three-day pinpoint weather details coming up. Brock University and Niagara College are getting more than $76 million to add almost 3,600 new post-secondary seats. The Ontario government says the expansion will help connect students with in-demand careers in areas including health, STEM, trades and education, and some seats available this fall. Brock is getting over 2,500 new seats, while Niagara College will add just over 1,000. The funding is part of a broader $1.7 billion provincial investment to create more than 70,000 new post-secondary seats across Ontario. The government says the expansion is aimed at building a highly skilled workforce and responding to labor market needs. Niagara residents are being reminded to make sure they're on the voters list ahead of the October 26th municipal election. Your name must be on the list to cast a ballot. Registered voters will receive a voter information notice or card with details on when and where to vote, including advanced polling options in most Niagara municipalities. Anyone who does not receive one should contact their local municipal clerk to confirm their information and find out where to vote. Voters should bring the notice or card along with identification showing their name and address when they go to vote. More information can be found through our website, niagaradailynews.ca. And a new Niagara College study is putting home builders in the shoes of older adults to help shape the homes of the future. Members of the Niagara Home Builders Association wore aging simulation suits designed to mimic conditions including arthritis, muscle loss, vision and hearing problems, and even the effects of a stroke. Participants then tried everyday tasks like getting out of bed, using stairs, picking things up, and taking medication. The hands-on experience is part of a pilot looking at how aging in place and multi-generational living can influence future home design and renovation. In sports, yesterday the Orioles beat the Blue Jays 4-3. The Jays are now 3.5 games back of that final wild card spot in the American League. In the NFL's Monday nighter, the Rams beat the Giants 28-6. And in NHL preseason last night, Montreal got by Ottawa 3-2 in overtime. Winnipeg beat Colorado 3-1, and Pittsburgh defeated Buffalo 4-1. Your Niagara traffic and weather next.
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3: No way. 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
3: Cool, but I'm actually looking at that Lotto Max jackpot. 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
4: I, too, was talking about that, so, you know, believe it, because, wow, what a big jackpot. Is it hot in here?
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1: Looking pretty good on area roads and highways this morning. Things do slow down once you get towards the Burlington Skyway Toronto bound on the QEW, so give yourself some extra time if you're heading that way. All clear at the canal bridges as it stands right now, and at the borders, a 25-minute delay for cars heading to the U.S. at the Rainbow Bridge, a 15-minute delay for trucks heading to the U.S. at the Peace Bridge, and a 10-minute delay for trucks heading to the U.S. at the Queenston Bridge. 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
0: 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Niagara Pinpoint Weather.
1: Mix of sun and cloud today with a high of 18 degrees this afternoon. Partly cloudy tonight with an overnight low of 9. Tomorrow, mix of sun and cloud, a high of 19. And a mix of sun and cloud Thursday with a high of 18. I'm Matt Latour.
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0: Niagara's New Country, 89.1. That song never gets old.
1: No, it does not.
0: Banger. I love it. White Horse, Chris Stapleton for you on your Tuesday. You feel much better now, I know. 8:11, and we got sunshine. I have 17 degrees later on. We're climbing our way there. We're at around 14 right now. Good news. Finish the bathroom cabinet.
1: Yeah.
0: Yeah.
1: I got a bone to pick with you.
0: You do.
1: Because yesterday,
0: yeah,
1: at around this time, you said, hey, do you want to come build a bathroom cabinet for $50?
0: Yeah.
1: And I said, yeah. I said, I've done a lot less. Well, I've done a lot more for a lot less.
0: Yeah.
1: And I said, I'll definitely do that. And then this morning, I get a picture of a built bathroom cabinet.
0: Yeah.
1: And I'm not saying I hope it falls apart on you, but if it does, and you have $50.
0: That's karma right there.
1: Let me know.
0: Now, I thought about that, and I was going to give you the job. I was all in, because I didn't want to do it. And then I thought yesterday, I'm just going to give it a try. So I calmly went and began to put together the cabinet. It took me 2.5 hours.
1: Yikes.
0: Well, 15 days and 2.5 hours.
1: Yeah.
0: Let's be honest. But they have these drawers, right? These little, you got to make everything. You put everything together. And it's fairly easy once you get going. It's good, right?
1: Mm-hmm.
0: But the boxes.

0: ritual, man.
1: We've got those positive vibes to get you through your morning. Wake the fun up with Rob on Niagara's new country, 89.1.

0: Niagara's new country, 89.1. Jelly Roll says, put your hands up. It is 8:19. It is a Tuesday with Rob. We got sunshine and a nice day, 17 degrees, nice and warmish. It's the time of year, though, you get a cool breeze. And next thing you know, you're putting a jacket on. It is going to be cool in the evenings and not so warm during the day, but not bad. 17 and sunny today. We're up to 19 tomorrow, 20 by Thursday. Heading in the right direction. Dan and Shay are going to do a big show at the RBC Amphitheater coming up on the 1st of October. We have tickets. Another winner right now.
1: Hello.
0: Hey, is that Alex?
1: It is.
0: Alex, you're going to see Dan and Shay.
1: Oh, thank you so much.
0: Hey, did I wake you up? Were you sleeping?
1: No, I'm at work.
0: You're ready to go then. You got Dan and Shay tickets. You got a good day at work. You can brag to all your coworkers. You're a big winner this morning.
1: That is perfect. It's my husband's and my first anniversary. Dan and Shay was our first dance song.
0: What a great synergy. I love it. Enjoy the show. Happy anniversary. And thanks for listening.
1: Thank you so much, Rob.
0: And have a happy anniversary. Your chance at Dan and Shay tickets again tomorrow and all week as we take you to the RBC Amphitheater. October 1st for Dan and Shay. Courtesy of New Country, 89.1.

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1: Hey, good morning. I'm Matt Latour. Tonight, the legend Alice Cooper is coming to OLG stage at Falls View Casino. Considered the godfather of shock rock, Cooper has been captivating audiences for 5 decades now and is sure to bring an unforgettable show to Niagara Falls. Tomorrow, Dancing Queen, ABBA's Greatest Hits, has its final show at Avalon Theater. The show brings the sounds of ABBA to life, featuring all of their classics. Tickets for both of these shows can be found at Falls View's website. In local sports this week, the Welland Jackfish have a chance to win the Dominico Cup at the Pond when they host the Hamilton Cardinals tomorrow in Game 4 of the CBL Championship. Welland is up 3-0 with first pitch just after 7 o'clock. And on Friday, the Niagara Ice Dogs hit the road to visit the Saginaw Spirit at 7 p.m. You can hear every second of Ice Dogs hockey this season on Niagara's New Country 89.1 with Reese Dumaney on the call. You can get all the details on these events and more at niagaradailynews.ca. Just click the 48 in the newsroom. I'm Matt Latour, and that's what's happening around Niagara.
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1: Looking good on area roads and highways this morning around the Niagara region. Things do slow down once you get towards Hamilton and the Burlington Skyway, Toronto bound on the QEW, so give yourself some extra time if you're headed that way. At the canal bridges, Lakeshore Road will be raising soon, and at the borders, there is a 15-minute delay at the Peace Bridge for both cars going to the U.S. as well as Nexus Pass holders heading to the U.S., and a 20-minute delay for cars heading stateside at the Rainbow Bridge. 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

0: 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Two of us, Brett Kissel, Cooper Allen, 833. Mission 10,000, you want to get $5,000? We want to meet 10,000 people. You can meet us tonight and get a picture with us. We'll be at the Alice Cooper Show at OLG Stage, Falls View Casino. We'll be set up right beside the big fountain, right inside the big doors. You really can't miss us. And that's your chance to get yourself all set, all prettied up. You're going to be going to the show, so snap a picture with one of us, and then get yourself that golden ticket. On the back of that ticket, you'll find that QR code, and that is your simple in to win. So you got to scan the QR code, upload the picture, and that's all there is to it. And we'll be there between 4 and 7 today, OLG Falls View Casino, right by the big fountain. Mission 10,000, your chance to get closer to $5,000. Good luck. Cody Johnson is horseback. 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Good morning.
1: He's a ranch hand in a pinch, man. 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

Niagara's new country, 89.1. One more last chance. Vince Gill right there. Well and Jackfish are ready to go to win the Domenico Cup again. Wednesday, that's tomorrow already. Could be the big day. Ryan Harrison, director of fun, will be on the program in mere moments. Don't go far. We'll see where he's sitting right now, ahead of game day. In the meantime, you can carry on. Kenny Chesney, New Country 89.1.

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1: Good morning, I'm Matt Latour. A fast food giant has once again helped support a Niagara-based organization. Yesterday, McDonald's locations in Welland donated 50 cents from every coffee sold to the Alzheimer's Society of Niagara Region, an annual tradition now 5 years strong. Community Relations Representative Ann Molnar says giving back locally is a part of McDonald's mission.
2: It's important to kind of create and continue fostering the connections between the restaurants and the people that are visiting our locations. These are the people that support us, so we look for different ways that we can help support the communities around us.
1: CEO of the Alzheimer's Society of Niagara Region, Tina Kent, says spreading awareness about the signs of the disease is important.
3: So we try and get out in the community and do public awareness, some education. So there's over 55 million people in the world having a dementia. Most common is Alzheimer's disease. In Niagara, there's over 12,000 persons living with a progressive dementia.
1: We also caught up with local franchise owner Drew Jarrett, who says supporting organizations that serve their community is important to them.
4: We live in these communities, we're part of these communities, and on days like today, it's when we can really show it. We can do whatever we can to give back and support great organizations like this.
1: The Alzheimer's Society of Niagara Region supports individuals living with dementia, their care partners, families, and healthcare professionals. And that's What's Good Niagara, your local traffic and weather, next.
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0: 89.1 Niagara Bullseye Traffic.
1: Things are slow on the 406 northbound near Beaver Dams Road, looking like they're starting to clear up. Also slow towards the Burlington Skyway Toronto bound on the QEW. Other than that, things are moving pretty well in the region. Lakeshore Road Bridge is raised and unavailable, and at the border, a 20-minute delay for Nexus users heading to the U.S. at the Peace Bridge. 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
1: Mix of sun and cloud today with a high of 18 degrees this afternoon. Partly cloudy tonight with an overnight low of 9. Tomorrow, mix of sun and cloud, a high of 19. And a mix of sun and cloud Thursday with a high of 18. I'm Matt Latour.
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0: Niagara's New Country 89.1. It's Dean Brody and Bounty. 8:53. Happy Tuesday. Sun and 17 later on. Big game tomorrow. Could be the final game for the Welland Jackfish taking on the Hammerfall and Cardinals for the Domenico Cup. I'm going to get a hold of Ryan Harrison, the director of fun. It's fun to call him at home. I'm hoping he's awake.
1: Hello?
0: Oh, hello there, Ryan Harrison. It's Rob at New Country 89.1. How are you?
1: Hello, my friend. Good.
0: You sound like you're raring to go for tomorrow's big game. It could be the last game of the season, which is a good thing because you'll be the winner.
1: Could be.
0: Yeah. How's the run so far against Hamilton?
1: Good. Yeah, it's the guys are obviously playing well, so everything's kind of firing at all cylinders, I should say.
0: Yeah, so if people are going down to the big game tomorrow, it's always fun, it's always a blast, always a great show. How will tomorrow stand out from the rest of them?
1: It's just another day for us, so nothing real crazy, just same old good show, and just hope people show up.
0: Now, this being possibly the last game, is there a little bit of, oh, it's almost over feeling, or is it just, I can't wait for it to be done and win?
1: No. It's always bittersweet when it's over.
0: Yeah.
1: So it's, but we're not done yet, so we'll have to see how it goes on Wednesday.
0: Yeah, is today like a typical day, or is there something special you do for today ahead of tomorrow's game?
1: No. Same old stuff we've done all year.
0: You know what, and that works. If you don't mess with it, it works, right? Because it's working right now, so
1: it
0: don't
1: does.
0: Move anything. I'm all for it, man, and we're ready to go. And the Jackfish, of course, looking for the three-peat. That'd be nice.
1: It's actually 3 and 4 years, but back-to-back, that'd be the dream, yeah.
0: Yeah, back-to-back is fantastic. And you guys have a fantastic organization, a great club, obviously. Top of the heap, go Jackfish, go. Looking for a win tomorrow. Ryan, director of fun, Harrison himself, good to have you on the phone.
1: We're rocking and rolling, so no worries.
0: Fantastic, Ryan. I appreciate your time, and good luck tomorrow, pal.
1: Thank you.
0: Yeah, don't rethink anything. Don't redo anything. Keep it as it is. Jackfish going for the big win tomorrow. Go Jackfish, go. Luke Combs for you now. It's New Country 89.1.

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Play Ojo and you could conquer that wheel in moments and play to win. Good luck. It's 90 minutes of continuous country. It feels good on a Tuesday. Friends like that, John Morgan, Jason Aldean, New Country 89.1. Good morning.

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a bad day. A few sunny breaks and a few clouds and a high of 18. Tomorrow up to 20 with sunny breaks. Thursday, 19 degrees and sunshine. Pretty good stretch of weather on the way here for the end of September. It's a cool 15 degrees right now.

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We're going to conquer that wheel in moments. 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It could be you. Cadillac style from Sammy Kershaw after Morgan Griffiths. 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

0: Acres, New Country, 89.1. Brothers Osborne, stay a little longer. 9:34, glad you're still here. We have sunshine and 17 degrees later on today. And right now, sitting at 14, it is your chance to conquer the wheel and play Ojo Online Casino. Someone's going to win $25 instantly and qualify for that grand prize. Every week, we give away $500 cash.
1: Hello.
0: Well, good morning. It's Rob and Matt calling from New Country 89.1. Who are we speaking with?
1: April. But it's actually September, but, yeah. You know, April will work.
0: Can we call you September? Well, we're calling you to play Ojo Online Casino, so that's exciting. You get to conquer the wheel, April.
1: Oh, awesome.
0: Yeah. How much cash do you have in your wallet right now?
1: Probably $5.
0: That's it. I got no cash ever. I don't carry cash.
2: I had $10, and then I just went to the store and spent it.
0: It goes quick, and we're going to put some money in your pocket, $25 instantly, if you do play and win the game, and a chance to win that $500 at the end of the week.
1: All right, sounds good.
2: All right, April, the rules are simple. We will spin this wheel. There's a couple games on there. We've got High or Low, Red or Black, Name That Throwback Country Song, and we've got Rapid Fire. We've also got an instant win, which gives you that $25, and then you're qualified for $500, but also an instant loss. This is the biggest question I'll ask you today. Do you want me to spin clockwise or counterclockwise?
1: Clockwise.
2: Right. Clockwise it is. All right.
0: Spinning the wheel right here, and we are conquering the wheel with Play Ojo Online Casino. April's going to win, hoping she wins as we spin and roll on red or black. I'm going to say Matt tests me on this game off the air, and I fail every time.
2: He is bad at
0: it. Yeah, so hopefully you'll do better than I.
2: So, April, I've got a deck of cards. I'm going to flip cards. Before I flip it, you have to say red or black. If you get two out of three right, you win.
1: All right, let's go black.
2: Black for card one. Oh, she got it.
0: The ace of clubs.
2: That's
0: big
2: a good
0: one.
2: Card.
0: Yeah.
2: Okay, red or black? This one for $25.
1: Red.
2: Oh, the ace of diamonds.
0: Ace of diamonds.
2: You win.
0: Two aces back to back. And April's $25 richer. Now you could win $500 on Friday.
1: Let's go black.
0: No, you already won.
2: You
0: it's
2: got
0: over.
2: It already.
0: It's done.
2: But you got black too. Look at that.
0: She wants to keep playing.
2: She went 3 for 3.
1: That's awesome.
0: Yes, it is awesome. And now you got a much better Tuesday to enjoy. Way to go, April.
1: All right. Thank you very much, guys. It's
0: our pleasure, and it's the game you never want to stop playing, right? Your chance to conquer the wheel again tomorrow morning after 9 and play Ojo Online Casino with New Country 89.1.

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Niagara's new country, 89.1. Congratulations to April. She had conquered the wheel. 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You could play and win tomorrow morning. Good luck. Just played Misty City in Niagara Falls. 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

Niagara's a new country, 89.1. That's it for me. That's all I can do. Dave Devine is in after 10. I'm back in again tomorrow at 6. Join me then. We'll get back to drinking with Tyler Joel Miller after Back in the Saddle. Luke Combs here. 90 minutes of continuous country continues with new country, 89.1.

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You country at work at State Divine, you know, I had nothing but great things to say about Ride or Die with Hannah Waddingham and Octavia Spencer. I thought it was an amazing series. I was hoping for another season of it, but apparently it's been canned. Damn. Why do they always get rid of the good stuff? Zach Top, New Country at Work. 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
1: It's the Great Canadian Getaway. 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Every single location has a wonderful QR code. You can just enter the building, check it out, and scan the QR code to enter to win $500 cash, a stay at the Royal York, and a pair of tickets to see the Maple Leafs face the Ottawa Senators. It is a great time to enter. And of course, you have to check out what's in store here at the YMCA. They have actually just today from 5 to 8 p.m. at Mr. Mike's in Welland. 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
12: Mix of sun and cloud with a bit of a wind today. High 17, down to 9 overnight tonight. Sun cloud mix tomorrow. Windy again with high of 18. And a sun cloud mix on Thursday with high of 18.

0: it's so fresh. It's still figuring out what to wear to the party. 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

American country at work. Stayed divine. So Morgan Wallen never really wanted to be a country star. He wanted to be a baseball player, but he found his talents in music. Started very young, as a matter of fact. He started singing in his church choir at the age of 3. Played the violin by the time he was 5, and the piano at age 7. Here's Morgan now with Don't We? New country at work.

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1: It's the Great Canadian Getaway here all across Niagara. 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We have a QR code you can scan at the front desk and enter to win a pair of tickets to see the Ottawa Senators face the Toronto Maple Leafs, a stay at the Royal York, and $500 cash right in your hand. It is a wonderful contest, and it's a great Canadian getaway, just as the title says. And actually, while you're here, you can check out all the amazing things at either of the three YMCAs and check out all their programs in store. 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There's something for the entire family, activities and ways to keep active. So come on down, check out either of the three YMCAs and enter for the chance to win at the Great Canadian Getaway.
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Country at Work. It's Dave Devine. Oh, junk drawers, right? Full of pretty much everything. I'm pretty sure I've got about five opened, half-used bottles of crazy glue in my junk drawer, but this apparently is the number one thing kept in junk drawers. I'll tell you what that answer is in about 15 minutes. Dan and Shay now, New Country at Work. I got a call.

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0: music first so you can say things like, hey, I liked it before it was cool. 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

0: New Country at Work. It's Dave Devine. There's a new trend these days. It's got a name called food divorce. Married couples who live together but eat their meals separately. I suppose it's a good way to avoid the fights with your significant other when they chew with their mouth open. Right? Avoid that fight. It's Cody Johnson, New Country at Work.
1: He's a ranch hand in a pinch, man. 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Cause she's a gold digger with a quick trigger. A cast iron skillet swinging lid flipper.

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1: Tomorrow morning, another chance to win Dan and Shay tickets to big shows at the RBC Amphitheater on October 1st. 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

New country at work at State Divine. Now there's a throwback for you. Jenny Fricke. He's a heartache looking for a place to happen, dating back to 1983. Number one song on the U.S. Billboard country charts. It also went to number one in Canada on the RPM country charts. It's Nate Smith now. Fix What You Didn't Break. New country at work.

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0: country at work. It's Day Divine. Just over half of people on a survey said they would never ever buy one of these used. I agree. I think it's right up there with used underwear. I would never ever buy one of these used. I'll tell you what the answer is coming up in about 15 minutes or so. John Morgan now, new country at work.
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1: A mix of sun and cloud today. Good afternoon. I'm Brandon Warby. Your three-day pinpoint weather details coming up. Niagara Regional Police are investigating a homicide in Niagara Falls. Police were called to a business on Lundy's Lane near Hannon Avenue Thursday evening for an assault. A 37-year-old man, identified as Matthew McCara, was found without vital signs and was taken to hospital with serious injuries. He died Monday. Police say the assault involved two suspects who fled the area, 31-year-old Brandon Fitzgerald and 46-year-old Alexander Piccirillo, both of Niagara Falls, are wanted for second-degree murder. Police say the incident is believed to have been targeted and are asking anyone with surveillance video from the Lundy's Lane and Hannon Avenue area to contact investigators. Brock University and Niagara College are getting more than $76 million to add over 3,500 new post-secondary seats. The Ontario government says the expansion will help connect students with in-demand careers in areas including health, STEM, trades, and education, with some seats available this fall. Brock is getting just over 2,500 new seats, while Niagara College will add over 1,000. The funding is part of a broader $1.7 billion provincial investment to create more than 70,000 new post-secondary seats across Ontario. And Niagara-on-the-Lake is asking residents and businesses affected by recent flooding to fill out a new recovery survey. The town says the information will help document the full impact of the flooding and strengthen its case for potential provincial assistance. The survey collects details on property damage, cleanup costs, insurance coverage, and other recovery challenges. The town says completing the form does not guarantee financial assistance, but the information will help support discussions with the province and guide future flood prevention planning. In sports, the Ice Dogs are off until Friday when they visit Saginaw. The Jays continue a series against the Orioles in Baltimore tonight, and the Well and Jackfish have a chance to win the finals tomorrow against Hamilton at the Pond. Your Niagara weather is next.
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1: A mix of sun and cloud today, a high of 17. Partly cloudy tonight, a low of 9. Wednesday, a mix of sun and cloud, a high of 18. And Thursday, sunny with a high of 20. Currently, it's 16 degrees. 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

New country at work. It's Dave Devine. 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The answer is a backpack. I kind of agree with that, because you just never know what people would have kept in that particular backpack. 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Right? Anyway, I would never do it either. Lenny Wilson, John Mayer, New country at work.

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13: Mix of sun and cloud with a bit of a wind today, high 17, down to 9 overnight tonight. Sun cloud mix tomorrow, windy again with high of 18, and a sun cloud mix on Thursday with high of 18.

Niagara's new country 89.1 is State Divine. The Well and Jack Fisher just one win away from their third Domenico Cup. Be their second in a row, by the way. They play Hamilton tomorrow night at the pond. Go Fishies, go. Dean Brody, new country 89.1. Right around.

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country at work. It's Dave Devine. So Krispy Kreme has decided to take on fall. They're going to debut Churro Donut Dots. Churro, cinnamon and sugar together. I mean, you can't go wrong with that now, can you? At least it's not pumpkin spice. I'm sick of pumpkin spice already. Zach John King, new country at work.

0: 2 years ago this month, New Country 89.1 was viciously attacked. Under the cover of darkness, a mysterious villain approached our transmitter and cut the lines. New Country went silent. Who did it? Why did they do it? Was it a calculated attempt to silence one of Niagara's most powerful voices? Was it sabotage? A rival with a pair of bolt cutters and dangerously strong opinions about our music? Or was it just some guy trying to steal copper? We may never know. The perpetrator was never caught. And somewhere out there, they may still be listening. New Country 89.1. We remember, mostly because it cost us money.
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country at work. It's Dave Devine. One in five workers on a survey said they're afraid to take a lunch break because they don't want to look like this in front of their boss, which is just ridiculous because everybody's entitled to go take a little bit of time to eat their cheese sandwich. Tell you what the answer is in about 15 minutes or so. Co-wetzel Lala Langley now. Here's Jaden. 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

New country at work. It's Dave Devine. 1 in 5 workers on a survey said they're afraid to take a lunch break because they don't want to look lazy in front of their boss. It's ridiculous. Everybody's entitled to a lunch break to go eat their cheese sandwich. And trust me, when I'm eating a cheese sandwich, I do not look lazy. I'm quite aggressive when eating a sandwich. It's Cameron Wickham, New Country at Work. I'll show you.

of sun and cloud with a bit of a wind today. High 17, down to 9 overnight tonight. Sun cloud mix tomorrow, windy again with high of 18. And a sun cloud mix on Thursday with high of 18.

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Tonight, we're going to be at Fallsview Casino Resort by the water fountain between 4 and 7. 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

0: New Country at Work. That was his biggest song of his entire career. Number one song back in 1994. Pick a Man from Joe Diffie. 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

Country at Work. It's Day Divine. Today is the day that Swan Song Diana, My Sister, the book written about Princess Diana by her brother Charles Spencer, comes out today. I wonder what interesting fun facts will be in that book that we've never heard, right? Tucker Wetmore, new Country at Work.

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New Country Afternoons, Megan Patrick, your daddy's smile, picked up Female Artist of the Year over the weekend at the Canadian Country Music Awards. Coming up, a duo that's coming to Canada on October 1st. That's after Luke Combs sleepless in a hotel room on New Country Afternoons.

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1: Niagara's New Country 89.1. I'm Trinette. A little while ago, we heard from Dan and Shay. And a reminder, this week, we want to send you to see them at RBC Amphitheater. They're coming on October the 1st. 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
9: A mix of sun and cloud today, a high of 17. Partly cloudy tonight, a low of 9. Wednesday, a mix of sun and cloud, a high of 18. And Thursday, sunny with a high of 20.

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I'm Trinette. 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

Country Afternoons. It's official. Fall arrives today. But the weather is a little bit warmer than my friend in Sudbury. He actually posted a video where he was scraping ice off of his windshield this morning. Fall arrives today. New Country Afternoons.

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0: 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I hope you're ready. 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
16: If you're on the QEW, Toronto bound at 3rd Line in Oakville, there's a stalled vehicle in the left lane starting to cause a backup there. The Glendale Avenue Bridge is up, and at the border, the Queenston-Lewiston trucks to the U.S. 15 minutes, the Rainbow Cars to the U.S. 15 minutes, and the Peace Bridge trucks to Canada a 10-minute wait. 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

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About 1,400 people are injured each year playing this. What is it they're playing, do you think? 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About 1,400 people are injured each year playing this. 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

News. Travis Tritt, here's a quarter. Call someone who cares. Carrie Underwood going full rock star. Surprised the crowd at a Guns N' Roses show over the weekend, joining the band on Sweet Child of Mine and Paradise City. She's previously performed with them before, too, and worked with Limp Bizkit, Linkin Park, Papa Roach, and Collective Soul, too. New Country Afternoon.

0: did we just play that song before the other country station? Again? Yeah, that's our bad. 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

Niagara's New Country 89.1. Luke Combs rethinks some things now as 23 straight solo number one singles. 23 of them. That's pretty impressive. We're playing Brain Strain. $25 gift card to Mitchell's Bakery and Marketplace goes to our winner. About 1,400 people are injured each year playing this. The answer might surprise you. It's ping pong. About 1,400 people are injured each year playing ping pong. I don't know. I get pretty competitive when I play ping pong. I could see it happening. Zach Topf, Seth of Sanity, New Country 89.1.

0: to quitting time before the coffee even kicks in. 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
18: There was a stalled vehicle on the QEW Toronto bound at 3rd Line in Oakville. Looks like it has cleared up, but you will still find it slow through there. All the canal bridges are available, and at the border, the Queens and Lewiston trucks to the U.S., 20 minutes. The Peace Bridge trucks to the U.S., a 10-minute wait. 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

Country Afternoons, Tennille Towns, Sunshine's Free. She's got a song featured on Kenny Chesney's new album that's out on Friday. The song's called Goldfish. Check out the album Silver Sands Marina from Kenny Chesney out on Friday. Scotty McCreery, Hootie and the Blowfish, Bottle Rockets, New Country Afternoons.

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1: Partly cloudy tonight. Good afternoon. I'm Brandon Warby. Your three-day pinpoint weather details coming up. Niagara-on-the-Lake is gathering more information from residents and businesses hit by recent flooding. The town wants people who experienced flooding to complete a new flood recovery data collection form, even if they've already reported the damage. The form asks about property damage, recovery costs, insurance, and ongoing challenges. The information will be used to support discussions with the province about potential disaster recovery assistance and to help identify areas that may need future flood protection. Town staff are available at Town Hall during regular business hours to help anyone who needs assistance completing the form. Officials stress that filling it out does not guarantee funding, but say the more information they collect, the better they can advocate for the community. Niagara District Airport is marking Canadian Airport Safety Week from September 21st to 25th. Staff will take part in safety training, while airport tenants and users will join activities focused on keeping the airfield safe. That includes a coordinated FOD walk, where staff and tenants will search the airfield for foreign objects and debris that could create a safety hazard. The airport is also inviting the public to a free safety event Wednesday, September 23rd from 10 a.m. to 1 p.m. Visitors can take part in a safety activity, enjoy free popcorn, and enter to win prizes, including flights, airport tours, gift cards, and tickets to Niagara Ice Dogs and River Lions games. And students in Niagara will have access to thousands of new post-secondary seats through a major provincial investment. Ontario is providing $76 million to Brock University and Niagara College for 3,586 additional seats in high-demand programs. Brock will add 2,565 seats, with the biggest expansions in STEM, health, and education. Niagara College will add 1,021 seats in health, trades, STEM, and education. The new seats are part of Ontario's $1.7 billion plan to create more than 70,000 additional post-secondary spaces across the province. The government says the goal is to prepare more students for in-demand jobs and help meet local labor market needs. In sports, the Ice Dogs are off until Friday when they visit Saginaw. Tonight's Toronto Blue Jays game in Baltimore against the Orioles has been postponed due to weather. They'll play a doubleheader tomorrow. And the Well and Jackfish have a chance to win the finals tomorrow against Hamilton at the Pond. Your Niagara weather is next.
2: No way. I can't believe it.
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1: Partly cloudy tonight with a low of 9. Wednesday, mix of sun and cloud, a high of 18. Thursday, sunny with a high of 20. And Friday, sunny with a high of 20. 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

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She was the winner last week. You could be this week, but you gotta play Conquer the Wheel. 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
7: Partly cloudy tonight with a low of 9. Wednesday, mix of sun and cloud, a high of 18. Thursday, sunny with a high of 20. And Friday, sunny with a high of 20.

Petri 89.1. Well, Jackfish have a chance to win the cup at the pond tomorrow, hosting the Hamilton Cardinals. Game 4 of the CBL Championships. Welland is up 3-0. First pitch Wednesday just after 7. Morgan Wallen, Been By Now, New Country 89.1.

Country Afternoons, a big day for country music. It was on this date 41 years ago, September 22nd, 1985, in Champaign, Illinois. The very first Farm Aid happened. It was organized by Willie Nelson, Neil Young, and John Mellencamp to support family farmers. New Country Afternoons.

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1: Hey, it's Darlene at Falls View Casino Resort for Mission 10,000. Somebody's going to win $5,000 in cash. It could be you, but you need a golden ticket. You're going to see a setup just outside the fountain. The big setup there, the velvet ropes, line up, get that numbered golden ticket. You only get one. Take a picture with myself. Ryan's here as well, the street team. And then you upload that photo, give us some details, and then you're in for the big cash. And speaking about cash, if you're going to be doing some gaming at the casino, we're hearing that Alice Cooper, who's doing a big show at OLG stage tonight, has been creeping the gaming floor. Could you imagine throwing a couple of bucks in and buddies right beside you? You never know what can happen in the falls, right? We're at the casino, Falls View Casino Resort, just beside the water fountain. Get that lucky golden ticket. Good luck.
2: We're going to set it off with this. 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

New Country Afternoons, Dean Brody, You Got the Wrong Guy, this Thursday, performing as part of the Hometown Heroes Tour with the Reclaws in Toronto. He's also going to be part of Fest to Fall this Friday in Cambridge. Also happening on Friday, Kenny Chesney releases his new album, Silver Sands Marina. Here he is with Carry On, New Country Afternoons.

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1: Hey, it's Brian, and I am at a very, very busy Fallsview Casino, OLG Fallsview Casino. We are right out near the water fountain in the main area of the lobby here. And we're here because, well, Alice Cooper is going to be in concert later on tonight, and we are going to give you a chance to come on by our location and sign yourself up for Mission 10,000. You know what that's all about? It's simple. It's our job, and we want to do this to meet you, 10,000 listeners, all right? And in the process, you could win $5,000. And it's really simple. You bring your phone, you take a photo with us, you upload your photo after receiving a golden ticket, and there you go. And also, we just want to say hello before you head on into the show. So Darlene and myself, we will be here until 7 p.m., so lots of time to come on by, drop on by, and give yourself a shot at winning $5,000. Well, that is a nice way to kick off the fall season now, isn't it? We'll see you down here. It's Brian at OLG Fallsview.
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18: There's another stalled vehicle on the QEW, Niagara bound to Walker's Line in Burlington. That's in the left lane. You'll find slowdowns there. The Allenburg Bridge is up, and at the border, the Peace Bridge, Trucks to Canada, a 15-minute wait. 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

New Country Afternoons. He was the big winner at the Canadian Country Music Awards on the weekend. That's Cameron Whitcomb's newest, called Kingdom of Fear. Music from Zach Top, up after Shaboozy's Cowgirl. New Country Afternoons.

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1: Partly cloudy tonight. Good afternoon. I'm Brandon Warby. Your 3-day pinpoint weather details coming up. Niagara Regional Police are investigating a homicide in Niagara Falls. Police were called to a business on Lundy's Lane near Hannon Avenue in Niagara Falls Thursday evening for an assault. A 37-year-old man, identified as Matthew McCarra, was found without vital signs and taken to hospital with serious injuries. He died on Monday. Police say two suspects fled the area following the assault. 31-year-old Brandon Fitzgerald and 46-year-old Alexander Piccirillo, both of Niagara Falls, are wanted for second-degree murder. Police believe the incident was targeted and are asking anyone with surveillance video from the Lundy's Lane and Hannon Avenue area to contact investigators. Niagara residents are being reminded to make sure they're on the voters list ahead of the October 26th municipal and school board election. Your name must be on the list to cast a ballot. Registered voters will receive a voter information notice or card with details on when and where to vote, including advanced voting options in most Niagara municipalities. Anyone who doesn't receive one should contact their local municipal clerk to confirm their information and find out where to vote. Voters should bring the notice card along with identification showing their name and address when they go to vote. More information is available through Niagara Votes. And yesterday, McDonald's locations in Welland donated 50 cents from every coffee sold to the Alzheimer's Society of Niagara Region, an annual tradition now 5 years strong. Community Relations Representative Anne Molnar says giving back locally is part of McDonald's mission.
2: It's important to kind of create and continue fostering the connections between the restaurants and the people that are visiting our locations. These are the people that support us, so we look for different ways that we can help support the communities around us.
1: The Alzheimer's Society of Niagara Region supports individuals living with dementia, their care partners, families, and healthcare professionals. In sports, the Ice Dogs are off until Friday when they visit Saginaw. Tonight's Toronto Blue Jays game in Baltimore against the Orioles has been postponed due to weather. They'll play a doubleheader tomorrow. And the Welland Jackfish have a chance to win the finals tomorrow against Hamilton at the Pond. Your Niagara weather is next.
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1: Partly cloudy tonight with a low of 9. Wednesday, mix of sun and cloud, a high of 18. Thursday, sunny with a high of 20. And Friday, sunny with a high of 20. 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

0: We Played First just hit the charts? I mean, I'm shocked. Truly. I never saw that coming. New country.
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New Country Afternoons, James Barker Band After Dark, a big weekend for them at the Canadian Country Music Awards, including being the hosts. And this weekend, you can see them live in West Perth. They're performing. 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
2: There is an ongoing issue on the QEW affecting both directions. Niagara bound and Toronto bound at Walker's Line in Burlington. A stalled vehicle there, and you can expect delays, slowdowns in both directions. All the canal bridges are available, and at the border, the Rainbow Cars to Canada, 25 minutes. The Peace Bridge trucks to Canada, a 15-minute wait. 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
2: Partly cloudy tonight with a low of 9. Wednesday, mix of sun and cloud, a high of 18. Thursday, sunny with a high of 20. And Friday, sunny with a high of 20.

Country Afternoons, Luke Combs, Me By You, now celebrating 23 consecutive number one songs. That's pretty impressive. Country throwback from Faith Hill. We're only moments away from that right now. Tucker Wetmore, Who Told You That? New Country Afternoons.

Niagara's New Country 89.1. If you love Dan and Shay, good news for you. They're coming to RBC Amphitheater in Toronto on October the 1st, and we have a chance for you to win tickets to that show. Wake the fun up with Rob again tomorrow morning and the rest of this week to win on New Country 89.1.

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1: Hey, it's Brian, live on location at the OLG Falls View Casino. 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Well, you'd actually fill out your ticket on your phone, but more details on that in just a moment. 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And our mission is to meet as many of you as possible. That's why we're calling it Mission 10,000. Now, myself, along with Darlene, we are here until 7 p.m. Once again, the OLG Falls View Casino, right outside the entrance there, and you'll be able to see our location. When you see the red carpet, just come on it, and we will get you all set up to win $5,000. 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It's Brian. Looking forward to seeing you.
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1: 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We need to know who we're calling for the big money. Also, Alice Cooper tonight bringing a lot of people here, right? His show at OLG Stage later. So, I mean, the lines will start getting long. If you're in the area and you want to get in for the cash, Falls View Casino Resort for Mission 10,000. 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
5: Ongoing issues on the QEW, Toronto bound at Walker's Line. In Burlington, there's a stalled vehicle in the left lane. You can expect heavy delays through there. All the canal bridges are available. And at the border, the Rainbow Cars to Canada, 20 minutes. And the Peace Bridge Trucks to Canada, a 15-minute wait. 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
1: Partly cloudy tonight. Good afternoon. I'm Brandon Warby. Your three-day pinpoint weather details coming up. Niagara-on-the-Lake is gathering more information from residents and businesses hit by recent flooding. The town wants people who experienced flooding to complete a new flood recovery data collection form, even if they've already reported the damage. The form asks about property damage, recovery costs, insurance, and ongoing challenges. The information will be used to support discussions with the province about potential disaster recovery assistance and to help identify areas that may need future flood protection. Town staff are available at Town Hall during regular business hours to help anyone who needs assistance completing the form. Officials stress that filling it out does not guarantee funding, but say the more information they collect, the better they can advocate for the community. Niagara District Airport is marking Canadian Airport Safety Week from September 21st to 25th. Staff will take part in safety training, while airport tenants and users will join activities focused on keeping the airfield safe. That includes a coordinated FOD walk, where staff and tenants will search the airfield for foreign objects and debris that could create a safety hazard. The airport is also inviting the public to a free safety event Wednesday, September 23rd from 10 a.m. to 1 p.m. Visitors can take part in a safety activity, enjoy free popcorn, and enter to win prizes, including flights, airport tours, gift cards, and tickets to Niagara Ice Dogs and River Lions games. And students in Niagara will have access to thousands of new post-secondary seats through a major provincial investment. Ontario is providing $76 million to Brock University and Niagara College for 3,586 additional seats in high-demand programs. Brock will add 2,565 seats, with the biggest expansions in STEM, health, and education. Niagara College will add 1,021 seats in health, trades, STEM, and education. The new seats are part of Ontario's $1.7 billion plan to create more than 70,000 additional post-secondary spaces across the province. The government says the goal is to prepare more students for in-demand jobs and help meet local labor market needs. In sports, the Ice Dogs are off until Friday when they visit Saginaw. Tonight's Toronto Blue Jays game in Baltimore against the Orioles has been postponed due to weather. They'll play a doubleheader tomorrow. And the Well and Jackfish have a chance to win the finals tomorrow against Hamilton at the Pond. Your Niagara weather is next.
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1: Partly cloudy tonight with a low of 9. Wednesday, mix of sun and cloud, a high of 18. Thursday, sunny with a high of 20. And Friday, sunny with a high of 20. 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
1: 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Well, he won't be going by horse, but he's got a number of shows this November, including in the UK and also in Dublin, Ireland, too. 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
11: 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Looks like that has cleared up. 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
11: Partly cloudy tonight with a low of 9. Wednesday, mix of sun and cloud, a high of 18. Thursday, sunny with a high of 20. And Friday, sunny with a high of 20.

New Country Afternoons, Kane Brown, One Mississippi, released a new single, Boots, in collaboration with Shania Twain this month. He's also teasing a new album that's focused on up-tempo, high-energy songs rather than traditional slow ballads, much like this one. Zach Top, South of Sanity, New Country Afternoons.

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1: Mission 10,000 is underway. This location where we're hanging today for your chance to win $5,000 is Falls View Casino Resort, just outside of the fountain. It's Dar. Our program director, Dave Devine, is here too.
2: Awesome. 10,000 listeners is what our goal is, to meet you. One will win $5,000. All you got to do is take a photo with us. Fully clothed. We're in a public place. Let's be honest. Fully clothed. Yep. But once you've taken that picture, you'll upload the photo to our website with all the information. Bang, you're entered. Simple and easy.
1: Alice Cooper, his show's going to fire up around 8 o'clock. We're only doing this until 7, so a lot of people are starting to come in. You'll see the velvet rope and the red carpet. Let's do the catwalk for a chance to win $5,000. It's Dar. We don't want to miss this. Someone in Niagara is going to win all that cash, and it could be you. Good luck.
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Free Afternoons, Blake Shelton, Texas. He's no stranger to The Voice, but Riley Green has kind of taken his place. Last night made his debut as a coach on The Voice alongside Kelly Clarkson, Adam Levine, and Queen Latifah, who is also making her coaching debut this season. And during the premiere, Riley made his presence known. He won over the season's very first four-chair turn, a sister duo named Farron and Brinkley. So his laid-back personality, producers say, bring a traditional grit to the show. Very reminiscent of Blake Shelton, but Riley Green, he's going to do his own thing with it. Here's Think As You Drunk on New Country Afternoons.

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12: Still seeing some lingering slowdowns on the QEW. This is just volume. 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
0: 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Come

afternoon's Washboard Union Whiskey Wings. Might need a shot of that. We're officially signing into fall this evening. Tomorrow will be the first full day of fall. I will talk to you then on New Country Afternoons.

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Partly cloudy tonight with a low of 9. Wednesday, mix of sun and cloud, a high of 18. Thursday, sunny with a high of 20. And Friday, sunny with a high of 20.

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0: gentlemen. Hey, congratulations. You've unlocked the ability to hear new music first by doing absolutely nothing except listening to us. Lucky you. 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